0: for 81052 westbound 94 at 5.
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0: information on a driving complaint westbound 8 from Pleasant on a gray vehicle. Edward Boy Ida Tom 48 Victor comes back to a 2024 Tesla Cybertruck silver in Colorado Plymouth vehicle tailgated, cut off the RP, stopped and held out a piece of paper, then sped away. Information 1907.
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0: 44450 requires information on an attempt to locate southbound 35W approaching 13 on a vehicle stolen out of Minneapolis, semi-truck blue in color, trailer plate, Tom 2256 Adam.
1: Clear report.
2: Back on, Overton.

Dimension on a driving complaint. Eastbound 36 from 120 with a 3-minute delay. Black Jeep Grand Cherokee, plate similar to Boy of Charles Lincoln, 5412. Tailgating, brake checking, cutting off multiple vehicles. Information 1912.

0: For 50 cars, 4 tires is ready on the ramp, northbound 5 to westbound 62.
1: 452. 4467, grab that.
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0: 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Copy the animal complaint. 4595 Otter Lake Road for a pound dog. 1970.
1: Have.
0: 1980.

0: 44-87 traffic. Westbound Frost and Dieter, Johnstown Robert, 698.
1: Frost and Dieter, 1918.
2: Navigating, information 1918.
0: 472 Metro.
2: 472.
0: Strumming's laid on green, you got a follower.
3: Frost and Manson.

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1: 10-4.
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0: Thank you, sir.

concerns, information on a driving complaint, or Form 55, Form 5 on a bus, sedan, or SUV, unknown 28, driving without lights, swerving, varying speeds, information 1929.

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0: semi-truck that was stolen out of Minneapolis. Henry County still working on that cops alert, but it is northbound 35W, approaching Black Dog. We are having somebody that is getting updated locations, tracking it.
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0: 24-10 pause. Check for tire retread, southbound 61 at 80th.
1: 126-500.
0: 1937.

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1: 37.

11142, 4150 Lexington Avenue North, Shoreview Hills Apartment 4150, traumatic injury, Cross Street, Boston Scientific Drive, and Cummings Park Drive, Box 219, on fire off 4, time 1939, engine 142, 4150 Lexington Avenue North, Shoreview Hills Apartment 4150, traumatic injury, Cross Street, Boston Scientific Drive, and Cummings Park Drive, Box 219, on fire off 4, time 1939.

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1: 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Routine, please. This individual claims a he swallowed something.
0: Copy, and best location for them would be County Road B2 and the off-ramp from Southbound Selling.
1: Hey, yes, ma'am. Be right here.
0: Starting medics, 1944.

Rescue 611. County Road B2 west and southbound Snelly Avenue north to County Road B2. Unknown medical. On fire off 4. Time 1946. Rescue 611. County Road B2 west and southbound Snelly Avenue north to County Road B2. Unknown medical. On fire off 4. Time 1946.

Central 4460, requires information on a driving complaint. Eastbound 94 from Creighton on a gray Buick Encore. Lincoln, Mary, yellow 473, comes back to a 23 Riva R1S out of Edina. Almost went up the highway. Varying speeds. Almost hit the curb. Information 1958.

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1: Battalion 3 with initial radio report.
0: Quick Ray, Battalion 3.
1: Right on scene, at least small, two-story, single-family residence. Residence does appear to be evacuated. You have nothing showing. Show me the offensive strategy, I'll investigate it. You continue to sign it, you show me as Mount Vernon, command.
0: Copy, 25.

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0: One halls up from where you're at. Four gas for a scanner house.
2: Village Trail East, apartment 37. Comp called, said three children are unattended, the oldest is 12. Said that across the street is three more children outside making noise.
3: 209 copy.
4: 80 copy.
2: 20 copy.
0: Through traffic.
2: 42.
0: White Bear. Coke. Lightning Lane Zebra. 60 plus.
2: Yeah, White Bear Coke. 20 goes.

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0: 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Clear, sir.

0: 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Cardiac time at the age is 26.
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0: Report, 8-8 Tango, what's the report?
1: Yeah, go ahead.
2: Hey, you said route to my roller crash, sir.
1: I can be. Please.
2: I'm gonna stop on W. I got two stalls near the crash. They were involved. You can get their info for me, please.
1: Yeah, I got you.
2: So I'll be back by 8 on 4 August.

0: Dangerous condition sentry in Holloway for a vehicle stalled in the middle of the road with the flashers on.
1: 4-5, this is that. Correction, 4-5-8, icon placing.
0: 2018.

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0: 2019.
2: Dispatch Excel to this address, and an ETA would be appreciated by the homeowner.

0: 40 for you, through traffic. Frost, wait there. Union Charles William, 133.
1: Copy, Frost and White Bear, 2021.
2: We're on Mount Vernon on fire dispatch, mean. Are you getting any readings there?
3: No readings.
2: Copy.

0: 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Battalion 3 is remaining on scene.
1: Copy. Engine 11 11F clear. Battalion 3 is remaining on scene. 2022. And Woodbury, Battalion 3, XL has been notified. ETA 40 minutes, 40.
0: Battalion 3 copies. 40 minute ETA.
2: Seven, five, five, seven.
0: Go ahead.
2: The big rig is approaching Hobo Chapter Road right now.
0: Copy that, thanks.

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1: 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The homeowner is going to wait for Excel. 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
1: Metro, I got that. 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
2: Copy.

10 cars infringed on a driving complaint, Los United, eastbound Highway 10, passing 70th Street, described as a yellow service master truck, plate given was yellow Charles Frank 5735, comes back to a Chevy Express yellow and colored of Cottage Grove, was crossing over a dotted white line, moving through traffic, no taillights on, information 2021.

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1: Sounds like you'll see a 13 post down about 40 yards of cable damage.
0: 23.
2: 283 Metro.
0: 283.
2: Can you set a tow for this SUV? Hit the debris in the road. Got a flat tire and we can go on.
0: Copy, and that's north of the crash signal, right?
2: Southbound, south of.
0: Copy, 2030.
1: So for one large SUV.
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4: Copy, 2032. Go ahead.
5: 674 westbound and central. We are in the center lane. I'm out with it.
4: 2032. Copy, clear.

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0: 3915?
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1: Edward David, Edward, 967. First was B-Boy.
0: Amen.
1: That was B-Boy, David, Edward, 962.
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0: Fire alarm, 1031 Lakewood Drive South. 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
2: I'm Toby. I need advice on this.
0: 4453 is safe.
1: That's it, copy.
0: 2037. And 3923, copy, advising on the 911 hang up. 2037. 3915, copy, code 4, 2037.

0: on a driving complaint eastbound 94 from Broadway on a black Mercedes crossover. Henry David Robert 617 comes back as a black Mercedes GL out of Minneapolis. Swerving over lane lines, no follower. Information at 2037. Go ahead.
1: 694 westbound, Central Post 252, Union George John 013. Nothing on left hand shoulder.
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3: Go ahead.
0: Westbound 494 to southbound 169 on the flyover. Looks like there may be a stall blocking. I gotta flip back forth.
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1: 685.
0: I have the stall blocking vehicle just south of Anderson, just north of Anderson Park, Lake Parkway, southbound 169.

0: Okay.
1: Okay. 2175 are back on PIC, 2644 Cedar Avenue. Husband is inside the house, texting the comp saying he's suicide and sends squads and stopped responding to messages. No mention of a plan, but he does have access to handguns.
0: Okay, copy.
1: I'm
2: 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Captain 4-2054. 91-7 here, copy the SIP. I'll be clearing off traffic shortly.
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2: Hoy, Darren Beam. Adam King, Robert Adam Mary, 10.
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0: Dallas Heights initial response. Interstate 694 and Highway 61, westbound 694 west of Highway 61, eye injury, box 379, on fire ox 4, time 2057, Dallas Heights initial response, Interstate 694 and Highway 61, westbound 694 west of Highway 61, eye injury, box 379, on fire ox 4, time 2057. Medic 921, 2644 Cedar Avenue, Behavioral Emergency, Cross Streets, Glen Avenue, and First Road, Box 294, on Fire Ops 4, Time 2057. Medic 921, 2644 Cedar Avenue, Behavioral Emergency, Cross Streets, Glen Avenue, and First Road, Box 294, on Fire Ops 4, Time 2057.
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1: 2100. We'll bring ambulance one from dispatch on the fire main.
2: Ambulance 100.
1: So officers are advising it's going to be unit 118. It is a confirmed medical, but they are unable to get into the unit currently.
2: We got to be unable to get into the unit, confirmed medical. We'll bring our keys and see if that works. If not, we have a Halligan.
1: Copy that.
2: Four 19.
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3: 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We're going to stand by until he gets a little more info.
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0: That was like the usual response. 400 Oak Grove Lane, the Reserve is Solon, Boulder, Cross Street, Oak Grove Parkway, and Magnolia Lane, Box 195, on Fire Off 5, Time 2104. That was Heights initial response. 400 Oak Grove Lane, the Reserve is Solon, Boulder, Cross Street, Oak Grove Parkway, and Magnolia Lane, Box 195, on Fire Off 5, Time 2104.
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0: 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I know you haven't checked in, but just an update. 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
1: Is it at the casino or the hotel, you know?
0: 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I believe it's going to be the casino, but we can confirm.
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0: And also sounds like mutual aid ambulances responding. ETA of 10 minutes.
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0: Ambulance 1, Battalion 3 on us. Slight haze in the apartment, burnt food. 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
1: No needs at this time. 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
0: I copy. No medical at this time. I'll be up to apartment 118 here shortly.
1: Copy.
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0: You can get party time.

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0: 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Medic 321, 1900 Sharon Avenue East, Maplewood Care Center, Abdominal Pain, Cross Street, Castle Avenue East, Box 471, on Fire-Ops 4, Time 2116.
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request information on a driving complaint last seen headed west on Highway 10 from Innovation Road. Described as a small red sedan last seen about 3 or 4 minutes ago, was excessively speeding. Tailgated RP, plate number 2, Robert Norris, Charles, 824. Information 2120.

0: 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Admiral 1744 Walnut Street, medics are responding for a 27-year-old male. He's conscious, breathing. He burned his groin area with hot water.
1: Medics can advise.
0: Copy.
1: Me.
0: 9170.
1: You work as code 4 for now. We're going to attempt some more call-ins. Why don't you cancel medics? We'll restart them if we get any contact.
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0: For a disturbance at 1417 10th Street Northwest, Gardenview Apartments for Unit 201. Our caller is anonymous, says that there are three juveniles that are being loud.
1: 9-5, all advised.
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2: 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We're code 4. Subject answered the phone, ruffled around, and then hung up on us. No further responses. We're going to clear the address and respond back to Festival and Speakless Life.
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1: Kenneth F. 1829 Furnace. A male stole and is wearing the comp's clothing from the laundry room. Currently outside on the north side, it's a black male, 16 to 17, 5'9", thin build, wearing black Adidas hoodie, black Levi jeans, a backpack with a skateboard. Looks like the comp's boyfriend has the suspect pinned on the ground.
0: Copy.
1: And 4477, looks like we have another call impending on an assault, 1829 Furnace, saying a male is outdoors, has another male in a chokehold, saying he's going to kill him.

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1: I've added a bunch of comments into the call. You can show me available. 73 is going to stay on it for a little while.
0: Yeah, after that, 2141.
2: 3923-3915.
0: Kind of suspicious, McKnight and Beam. Cop noticed a vehicle following them, kept flashing a light and going in front of them, then back behind them. Vehicle is now following the male, and they are at the fire department. That is a very good question. I will ask the TC for some clarification. Well, 3142.
2: Traffic.
0: There's 14 speed 10-8.

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0: copy the update. Can you send this to Whitey Response instead?
1: Yeah, Cliff, can you send 9-1-5?
0: I'll copy the update. Can you send this to White Bear Squads instead?
1: Copy. 21%. For a suspicious, started McKnight and Beam. They are now at the White Bear Fire Department, Station 2. Male was following the comp, kept flashing his lights, going in front of him, behind him.
2: So, what's that?
1: 2146.
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1: X55 Victoria Street North, Summer House, Presbyterian of Shoreview, Mississippi, Cross Street, Highway 96 West, and 9th Avenue, Box 160, on fire off 4, time 2148, engine 121, 4655 Victoria Street North, Summer House, Presbyterian of Shoreview, Mississippi, Cross Street, Highway 96 West, and 9th Avenue, Box 160, on fire off 4, time 2148.
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0: own a couple. I know positively.
1: Go ahead.
2: We've got nobody up here. Are you guys going to call them?
1: Yeah, we're working on it right now. It sounds like she went to the Walgreens off of right there.
2: Got it. You want us to check in our roles up here?
1: Negative, we're good.
2: I got it. 917, you can show myself in 75 clear. And then change it back to your original call address.
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4: Yeah, with easy hang up so I can just give her a call.

42 traffic. Suffering white bear at large. Black motorcycle. He's taking off, I'm not going to pursue. I've seen left on LARP from White Bear. Now we're in gray over black.

0: Port Quarry 2.
1: Hey, Teal.
0: What was the initial reason for the stop?
1: The mini bike, no lights, was doing a wheelie in the middle of White Bear southbound. Just turned northbound from Prosperity. We're not in pursuit.
2: Before 888 Chamber, we're just continuing. Park starts out from Highway to Street.

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3: Street North, Andara Street North, Box 401B, on fire off 4, time 2157.

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Accident, Box 526, on fire off 5, time 2202. Medic 322, Engine 323, and Battalion Chief 306, Edgerton Street and Lockwood Avenue East. Accident, Box 526, on fire off 5, time 2202.

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1: 4 medic, one of the drivers is going to have neck and back pain and is bleeding from that. That was right.
0: Where is he bleeding from?
1: Nose.
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0: 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Can I get a North St. Paul squad to give me a call? Let me know when you're ready for the number.
1: Is there a North St. Paul squad that can call 4479? Call with the number.
0: 651-417-1968.
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0: The CSO, Oshawa Block of Eastbound Laboratory at Desoto, please.
2: CSO, copy, Eastbound Laboratory.
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0: too.
1: We have a call in pending for a hit and run, 2146 White Bear Avenue, Tumble Fresh, for a dark red Chevy Silverado and a red SUV. Vehicle that fled was last seen heading towards Rice.
2: 43, I want to copy. We'll get squad call when we can.
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0: 9171 Catholic Squad back on a suspicious 4701 Clark. Subject ran towards Comm's vehicle about 5 minutes ago, like he was going to steal it, and then was last seen on my phone through the alley.
1: 4479. You can show me clear, and I'll take the hit and run.
0: Copy, and just for info, I'm having the TC double-check the location by the phone ping. It looks like it's actually going to be the tumble crash on Marv.
1: 4479, copy.

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0: a 6070 car for a large construction cone in the lane southbound 35E near Shepherd Road.
1: 38, 184 and Valley Creek Road.
2: I can grab it, Ian, dog one.
0: Copy, 22, 24.

0: 43, two-way traffic. The county is temporarily tied for shift change at 2225. Forty-four eighty-two traffic. 4482. White Bear, Iowa. Illinois plate. George, 47966.
1: Twenty-two twenty-six.

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1: Custody transport, El Mel, the Regent Hospital.
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0: Metro 50 Carford 1050 from Northbound 35E to Canada 42.
1: 126 EN clip.
0: 2220.

0: Engine 313, and Maple Ridge. 3003 Hazelwood Street North, Cardinal Pond, Alarm Sounding, Cross Street, Cottage Lane North, and Legacy Parkway East. Box 379, on fire off sky, time 2228, engine 313, and Maple Ridge. 3003 Hazelwood Street North, Cardinal Pond, Alarm Sounding, Cross Street, Cottage Lane North, and Legacy Parkway East. Box 379, on fire off sky, time 2228.
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2: Locals are on scene. 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My caller was 100% certain on where it happened, but looking on camera, it does seem to be that way.
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2: Four 52 Metro, degrees on the right shoulder.
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0: 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Adam, Mary, yellow 3416.
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0: Hey, Jeff. Not suspicious. 2705 Minnehaha. On an hour delay, Mel pulled up to the address in the middle of the concierge for 10 minutes. There's a house then ran across the street, left in a red minivan northbound on Mayhill.

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0: Hey, Jim. Not suspicious. 2705 Mini Haha. On an hour delay, a male pulled up to the address in the middle of the concierge for 10 minutes. There's the house, then ran across the street, left in a red minivan northbound on Mayhill.
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2: See you later, Lord.
0: 2237.
1: Incredible Mobile Squadron, put the suspicious back in pending, hold the squadron on details. Four, 72 Metro.
3: 472.
1: 15 with Linda Ramsey.
3: 2237.
2: I will be out at 1780 Adolphus Street. And can you add John David 0262 to the call, please?
0: Yeah.

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1: What?
0: Clear report, and you can send me suspicious, I'll advise.

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I'll be en route to Regents. 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

0: ambulance to from dispatch. Just an update from officers. They did confirm breathing, but the patient is unconscious.
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0: Copy.

Dispatcher 5070, correct information on a driving complaint. Last seen headed south on 77, passing Cliff Road. Described as a black Tesla, unknown 28, had followed RP from a city street where they had stopped in the middle of the road, got out of the vehicle, and was trying to yell at RP. Information 2250.

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2: 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Court 449. 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
2: Medic 612, 493 Terrace Drive West, seizure, cross streets, Centennial Drive West, and McGovern Street North, box 401A, on fire off score, time 2320. Medic 612, 493 Terrace Drive West, seizure, cross streets, Centennial Drive West, and McGovern Street North, box 401A, on fire off score, time 2320.

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4: Five.

0: Woodbury Station 3A, afternoon for difficulty breathing, Woodbury Healthcare Center, 7012 Lake Road, Unit 313B is in Boy, time is 23:27.
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3: Time 23-29, engine 9-15, medic 9-11, and medic 9-21, 3521 Century Avenue North, solid ground, alarm sounding, cross street, Woodland Drive, and Wildwood Road, box 324, on fire off 5, time 23-29.
2: SUV that's pulled over on the shoulder. That they just pulled over.
4: And for I'll take clear traffic over on 3 down there if you can leave it pending.
2: Chewy, 2330. Metro 126, checking status.
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1: They do not have a call-in for this person.
0: Copy. Well, let's start whoever has this area, please.
1: It is Schmidt. I'll get them started.

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1: Copy. 10-8.
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0: 23, 35.
1: Cars for a stall blocking the ramp. Stinson Boulevard to southbound 35W has a tow and route. ETA 30 minutes.
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1: Last four is going to be 9684.
0: You said 9 the last two.
1: 84. Twenty

0: 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If you can update fire and...
1: Okay, 2338.

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0: Hi, cop. Yeah, I come up and know I'm at the door right now.
1: Sorry, go again.
0: Door's unlocked.
1: I copy. I'm standing outside right now. It doesn't appear there's anybody inside.
0: Copy. Do you want to stand here?
2: I'll go for it. That'll be the party.
3: 2340.
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2: That'll be my party. Do you want to confirm it for me, please?
4: 2340.

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3: 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I'll take you a second here, Anna, please.
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2: 4429, they're on the east side of the building.
0: Copy that, 2342.

0: I wrote it that. Sorry.
1: Come for. We'll stack you there, second degree. 2042. Metro 419, copy your 29 call.
0: Yeah, I copy. Let me take a look.
1: 2342.

0: 45 information on a driving complaint. Northbound 35 approaching Stacy on a maroon sedan, unknown California 28 over the center and shoulder line. Information 2343.
1: Sorry about the confusion. This will not be him. Apparently somebody that he's never met before uses his name and gets in trouble. I'll be clearing you shortly.
2: 2344.

0: Go ahead.
1: You may suggest to him to go to the VCA at least to get it on record.
0: Okay, apparently he's been told multiple times but still hasn't done it.
1: Copy, 2344.
2: Yeah, can you stack 5-6 at a degree A traffic stop and have the tow company pull, please?
1: 2345.

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0: 9173. Do you social me on that SS fire?
1: Negative.
0: Copy. Could you lock me off if you have computer issues?
1: It should be locked off now. 3348.
2: Can you try to help your cameras while I catch up?
3: Northbound from 42nd.
2: 8 from approach 36, up lane, passenger car.
3: You see one through traffic?
2: No, he just cruising in the left lane.

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0: 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I thought you said westbound.

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0: There's a stop blocking southbound 77, just north of 494.
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Rescue 611, 1000 Waddle Avenue West, Rose of Sharon Manor, Lift Assist, Cross Street, Chatsworth Street North, and No Cross Street, Box 459A, on fire off score, time 02. Rescue 611, 1000 Waddle Avenue West, Rose of Sharon Manor, Lift Assist, Cross Street, Chatsworth Street North, and No Cross Street, Box 459A, on fire off score, time 02.

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0: Is this at diagonal or is this 494?
2: A88 and Old Highway A North, Box 363, on Firehouse 4, Town 003, Medic 612, 3110 Old Highway 8 North, Edison Apartments, Fall Injury, Cross Streets, Highway 88, and Old Highway 8 North, Box 363, on Firehouse 4, Town 003.

0: 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Highway 61 and 4th Street, Romeo Bravo Foxtrot 329, or driving on a flat.
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1: 8195.
0: Eastbound 694 from Slur Lake Road, Union Boy Sam 005.
2: Page 183.
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0: Center 2440-75 for 1052 for steer, southbound 35 to south of Bravos 142, pressure blocking.
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2: Lake Owasso Country Park, I'll be out with Minnesota. 2, William, 0, Lincoln, Victor, Edward, Sam.
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2: Well, Pacify did report that there was possibly 2 to 3 vehicles out there. Unknown if there's an additional crash.
0: Good, you copy. Is it north or southbound?
2: Southbound.
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1: 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Copy.

0: Hey,
1: you want any of that?
0: They're really growing our streak. I'll be out with one, but...
1: Copy, out with one.
2: Thirty minutes.

0: anything?
1: And he was coming to cancel. Just a minor headband.
0: Cancel medic or cancel other squad?
1: Other squad. We'll take medics. Precautionary.
0: Medics are on route, 90 and 22, 1232.
2: 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He's written in admin number at the PD, then cleared all reports.

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0: Right here, man. Are you in clear and available?
1: Thank you, man.
0: Okay. Nice complaint, 1356 Birchview Drive. Neighbor's grandma's outside yelling and honking the vehicle horn.
1: Roger, copy.
0: For 3 minutes.
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0: Domestic, 2360 Stillwater Avenue, Silver Ridge Apartments, apartment 301. Tom called about his wife hitting him, tore things off his wall. 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There are no children on scene.
1: 44, picture copy.
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0: Crescent from respondent, driving complaint, last seen headed south on Highway 52, passing 240th Street. Described as a silver RAV4 plate given was 934 Nora Charles Union out of Kansas. Was passing multiple vehicles going about 90 miles per hour and was driving slowly and swerving. Information 50 minutes.
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0: 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Union Boy Yellow, 292.
2: Same about the vehicle. You're making more calls on it because it doesn't look great, but he's fine. 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
1: 53 minutes.
2: Westbound 10 from westbound 694 on a pickup truck with a topper pulling a red sedan by a chain. Information at 54 minutes.
1: RDOC 1880, English Street, Waldo Apartments. Cops hearing a loud verbal argument, unknown what parties are saying, but hearing a lot of swearing.
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0: 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I'll be transporting him to 2047 Laurel.
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0: 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I believe it's out of Texas. It's a BMW M3. I'll put some notes in the comments.
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0: So let's take one more routine. We're eastbound at Marion. We got a flare in the car, and we're trying to detain.
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2: Box 471, on fire off 4, time 111, medic 322, 1900 Sharon Avenue East, Maplewood Care Center, abdominal pain, Cross Street, Castle Avenue East, box 471, on fire off 4, time 111.

0: turn a pedestrian on the ramp from Kill Road to southbound 77.
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1: That's what?
2: 40 is close from that on field.
1: Copy, 135.

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1: To where?
0: We'll go to Dakota.

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1: I'm at the LC, hold on.
0: Swing and row, 138.

0: 44 Cougar.
1: 7-7. Not suspicious. 2730 Minnehaha Avenue East, McDonald's. Two black males are outside. Police were looking for earlier. Found the property. Officer showed up, asked about them, but they had left. They are currently standing in front of the comp's vehicle in the parking lot.
0: All three copies.
2: 7-7 copy.
1: 151.
3: 44-88 Tango. I can replace one of those squads.
1: 44-77, you can stay clear.
3: Thank you.
2: .44-67, I'm replacing 5-3 from the PD. She's aware.

0: 60 cars, information on the driving complaint, southbound 52 from 494 on a gray GMC sedan, David Henry George 266, which comes back to a 2017 Acadia out of Cottage Grove, vehicle unable to maintain its lane. Information 159.
1: Or it is a contact a few parties.
2: 159.

Patrol 44, 1670, callers information on a driving complaint. Eastbound 36 from Dale on a silver Impala, plate Tim Lesue, Union Boy Mary 068. All over the road, almost at the guardrail, driving into the shoulder. Information 201.

0: cars for a pedestrian walking on the right-hand shoulder on the ramp from eastbound 94 to southbound 52.
1: 542, 94, and 61.
0: Tonic.

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1: 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Area of 2135 Buell Avenue. Caller said I'm sorry and then hung up. 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
0: That's happy.
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Little Canada Fire, 155 Little Canada Road E. Province of Apartment, Apartment Incident, Cross Street, Parkview Court, and Lakeshore Avenue, Box 404, on fire outside, Town 221, Little Canada Fire, 155 Little Canada Road East, Province of Apartment, Apartment Incident, Cross Street, Parkview Court, and Lakeshore Avenue, Box 404, on fire outside, Town 221.

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1: This is Fire 4211, Bristol Run in Shoreview on a smoke detector sounding. No signs of smoke or fire.
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2: Bristol Run. Alarm sounding. Cross Street. No Cross Street. And Hadley Hill Court. Box 219. On fire off 5. Time 2:30. Engine 121. And engine 142. 4211 Bristol Run. Alarm sounding. Cross Street. No Cross Street. And Hadley Hill Court. Box 219. On fire off 5. Time 2:30.
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0: 4th or 3.
1: 235.

0: Center 2430 Cruz, just information now. I'm going to see if they want our assistance, but St. Croix is dealing with a person in crisis. It's going to be on the 36 bridge. Vehicle stopped out, blue pickup.
1: 542 copies.
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0: 351 London Lane, unit 306. On a domestic, caller said that her ex-boyfriend was disrespecting her. Thought she, it was going to escalate. He left in a Chevy Cavalier. She requested to cancel. We advised he couldn't through the nature of the call.
1: Drop it.
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1: They are not requesting our assistance at this time. Washington County looks like they're arriving.
0: Copy, thank you.
1: You're welcome. 243.

0: The paramedics have them stand by. And we also get some more squads, some agencies that are willing to assist us. We have a good amount of stick and a barricade us back to the room.
1: Copy. Maple Explorer Association.

0: Wolf 9, I can defer if Sergeant approves.
1: North St. Paul is requesting additional squads at their domestic 2135 Middle Lane. It's going to be a good domestic with a barricaded suspect.
2: 4381, I copy. Yeah, we can divert.
0: That 9170, we'll get a squad or two out there. What equipment do you need?
3: I need a less lethal, probably a shield, and some sort of tool to possibly open the door if necessary.
0: 7-0 copies, we'll get you some. 49L, ring 40.

0: 167 North St. Paul. I'm not getting much info in the call comments. I'm not sure what's exactly going on. Do you guys want a dog in there?
1: The more resources, the better. She has a, just FYI, she has a German Shepherd that we're trying to secure right now.
0: See, once the German Shepherd's secure, if you guys want a dog in there, let me know.
1: Yeah, we would like your assistance if you can bring your dog. We're securing the German Shepherd now.

0: received and share body of what's the crime and what level.
1: Now we got domestic assault. We have possible broken nose, so we're probably looking at a felony level domestic of some sort. He's barricaded the bedroom door. He's placed something over the door, maybe like a chair or something. The window, looking out, he's placed a blanket over the window so we can't see inside.
0: You got like five of us pulling up right now.
1: I copy. The 207 basement, the victim is currently
2: in the garage.
1: In the garage right now.
0: Copy. 4301, do we know of any weapons in the bedroom?
1: 315, the victim is adamant that there is no weapons in the bedroom.
3: Is going to be en route. He's got pepper ball. You think you're going to want exterior or interior drones?

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1: Negative on drones.
2: Good copy. I'm 6-7 North Symposium, we can go to Pack. 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
1: In Jarvis Court East, box 440, on fire off 4, time 310, medic 321, 1749 Jarvis Avenue East, sick person, cross street, Flandreau Street North, and Jarvis Court East, box 440, on fire off 4, time 310.

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0: 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If we did catch it, it'd be super far off in the distance.
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0: 515.

0: morning, person for Sean is driving complaint with the 4-minute time delay last intended southbound 35 passing Viking. Described as a small sedan, unknown color, plate number King Union 224, comes back to a 2013 Chevy Impala black and color to Virginia. Was swerving for the past 5 miles on the state guide rail information, 316.
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0: a car for a 1050. I have a caller behind it. This vehicle is now a driving complaint. It hit the guardrail a few times. It was driving on the shoulder for a mile. Tom Robert 984. Dark gray hatchback or light SUV.
1: EN13.
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0: 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Take a 4-3 Adam.
1: 324.
2: Is there still a follower?
1: Hey, Sam, I'm showing him approaching Keith, eastbound 36. They almost hit a construction sign.
2: Can you meet me on, Tag 1?
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0: 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It's going to be eastbound 36 in Manning.
1: Right, you know that help not continue. Anyone else for 22?
0: 228.

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0: I'm almost not authorized when I get there.
1: 10-4. Very good.

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1: Hold on, Fieldsburg. You can definitely send me a toll. Eastbound on the ramp, 2 minutes.
0: Copy. Sending a toll. 3 minutes.

0: They're interesting.
1: Is there even 15?
0: I'll be clear, 2-3 still on it. Just going to be transporting. Thank you to Maplewood, Whitebear, Ramsey County, for the assistance. Much appreciated.

0: from the fourth round. Can I get the last four by case?
1: Last 4-9-7-1-7. 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
0: You change this drive stop line to a 1050, Tom Frank Henry 855. I'm going to see if there's any injuries right now.
1: 8 57.

the weather station when rescue respond with Lake Butte Ambulance, ALS for person in crisis, 135 Bridgewater Way, apartment 8 for Adam. 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
0: You just want to start fire? We can't get him out because all sides of the car are wrapped around the cable barriers. He's kind of stuck in there right now.
1: 10-4, 339.

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1: Nah, we should be fine.
0: Copy, 340.
2: Still
1: mail the GSI mileage to 0.3. 44, 888, no clear squad report.

Oakdale Station 2AF, Station 1F, respond for motor vehicle with entrapment, I-694 southbound just north of 15th Street South. No reported injuries, I just need help with extraction. Time is 3:41.

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0: 345.
3: The 15 Washco for a test, and Washco will be on the phone. Thank you to them.
0: Thank you, sir. Do you know the name of the driver?
3: Yeah, it's going to be a Tornell Mendoza, Kevin.
0: Copy. 8%.

Oakdale Station 1AF, respond for a motor vehicle crash detection, 9694 southbound, just north of 10th Street North. 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
1: Go ahead.
0: We just got confirmation that your two calls on 694 are for the same vehicle and stated saying that they got their person clear, so they no longer need assistance. So you both can clear. Time is 347.
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0: Stillwater Station 1, I've responded with Lakeview Ambulance to Stillwater Mills, 350 Main Street North, Apartment 436, ALS for a fall, time is 352.
1: Four, 72 Metro. Okay. 352 is going to Washco, 353 will be on call.
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0: stop walking. It's over the fog line, southbound 35 mile marker 142. It's behind the vehicle involved in a 1050 animal earlier.
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ALS for a bleeded artist senior living long-term care, 8155 Afton Road, patients in apartment 203, time is 414.

Rescue 611, 1000 Lovell Avenue West, Rose of Sharon Manor, Hart, Cross Street, Chatsworth Street North, and No Cross Street, Box 459A, on fire off 4, time 418, Rescue 611, 1000 Lovell Avenue West, Rose of Sharon Manor, Hart, Cross Street, Chatsworth Street North, and No Cross Street, Box 459A, on fire off 4, time 4.

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1: Metro 2440 cars may have been asked for our assistance, but NOCA has medics en route. True Saga was in pursuit of a motorcycle and it hit a light pole, and it sounds like there is also now sparking Kettle River and Broadway. Information 427.

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1: Forty-three, 31. I'll be at the jump.
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1: 419.
2: Hey, Washo, we used to make a traffic stop, a 3rd degree 56A, and have still water pull the plate.
1: Heavy, 436.

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1: 67?
0: I can't spare on it, but if there's any squads in the area, there's a sedan westbound 36 coming to Badger 10 doing 100. I wasn't able to get a better description of the vehicle.
1: Are there any squads in the area westbound 36 Badger 10?

Natural 70 cars information from Ramsey on a driving complaint. Last seen headed westbound 36 passing Edgerton Street. No vehicle description, just headed about 100 plus miles per hour. Information at 444.

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0: You can show off Forest Lake units clear and available. Can you notify Conexus that there was a guide wire hit and broken during this accident? 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It's not contacting any live wires.
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1: G3.
0: I was just wondering if a pole was hit, and if we can get a pole number at all.
1: I already cleared the scene. I don't think the pole was hit. Just hit the guy wire and grazed off of that. I believe that whipped up and contacted the primary.
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Magnetite's initial response, 1260 County Road East, Gable Pines, Fall Injury, Cross Street, Judson Road, and Big Box Road, Box 318, on fire off score, time 505, Magnetite's initial response, 1260 County Road East, Gable Pines, Fall Injury, Cross Street, Judson Road, and Big Box Road, Box 318, on fire off score, time 505.

Model 113, Lake Tillhammer Chiefs, Engine 121, and Engine 131, 969 Amber Road, Smoking A Dwelling, Cross Street, Nancy Place, and Boardwalk Court, Box 189, on Fire Off 5, Time 548. Model 113, Lake Tillhammer Chiefs, Engine 121, and Engine 131, 969 Amber Road, Smoking A Dwelling, Cross Street, Nancy Place, and Boardwalk Court, Box 189, on Fire Off 5, Time 528.

registration or driving complaint, westbound 94, past 694, described as a white Jeep, four-door. The spare tire on the back might have a temp tag, unknown 28, is going 50 miles per hour, no lights on, no follower, 533.

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0: Medic 322, Attention 323, 2725 White Bear Avenue North, Breathing Problems Delta, Cross Street, Coleman Avenue East, and Mesavi Avenue East, Box 411, on fire at 4, time 548, Medic 322, Attention 323, 2725 White Bear Avenue North, Breathing Problems Delta, Cross Street, Coleman Avenue East, and Mesavi Avenue East, Box 411, on fire at 4, time 548.
1: Ten eight for overtime detail. 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

0: Morning, 554. Start for a crash, northbound 100 at Vernon Avenue, right-hand shoulder in the guardrail.
1: Three pretty well, start that way after we drop these two off. It's going to be a little bit though.
0: Copy, 555.

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0: 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Copy that traffic. That's northbound 100 at Vernon. 1050.
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0: 601.
2: 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I'll be 107, right?

0: 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Very nice.
1: Last call, go again.
0: Hey, 9-4, can you put me on the board? Post number 27886.

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1: Are you still at Unity or Mercy?
0: That's correct, but yeah.
1: I think your computer may have locked you off.
0: Yeah, I'll check it out.

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1: Go ahead.
0: Locals requested a flatbed. It's Bobby's zone and they don't have one.
1: I'm on our fields right now.
0: Copy.

0: Okay, 337. Can I send you a 21 up by Margaret Lake?
1: That'd be fine. Could you send me perhaps an email or text message? 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
0: Temper, I'll send you an email. Thank you. 619.
2: Hey, you said we got a cell center for the speaker, right? I got one of those for my section.
3: Temper's around.
2: Thank you.
3: 619.

0: He's only had the, just the wheelback, no flatbed. 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
1: You're going to need a flatbed.
0: Copy. We'll probably just cancel on that and see if we get somebody else with a flatbed.
1: Okay, thank you.
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0: Any further detail, Alderman, could you resend me to the event from yesterday, please?
1: Will do. Good morning, 628.

0: 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I know they always send flatbeds.
1: 10-4. 665 will be on the auto.
0: Copy that. 648.

4642. Slush. Would you also please just put a phone number for the jail in the event, just so I can call and give a heads up? Thanks. Copy that. Stand by. I'll talk soon.

0: Pronto? Confirm on playback, yeah, it's like a silver Nissan, kind of looks like a Rogue. I'm trying to see if I can see it hop back on. It did get on from Rockford.
1: 10-4, you said it exited Rockford or it entered from Rockford?
0: Entered from Rockford.
1: 10-4.
0: 6-3, son.
1: Copy, I'll check the area.
0: Copy, 6-3, son.

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2: Robert Henry Union 259 comes back to a black Acura MDX out of Stacy, swerving over the lane lines and shoulder lines. Information 639.
1: 466, are you able to get a follower for that?
2: I can check. I didn't take the call, but I'll call back, see where he's at.
1: Got it.

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0: 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Did you have me on an event for that issue down on Margaret WMA?
1: Oh, no, I just sent you an email and closed it out. Do you want it?
0: Yep, that's perfect. Thank you.
1: Yeah, I'll just refer it.
2: Got it.

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0: Lanes are clear to advise. We're in charge of the closure. Someone took out just whatever traffic barrel there was, but they're out of the lanes.
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0: 648.

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1: 239.
0: Ready to go, westbound 94.
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0: 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I'll be clear of the hospital in Roadside, Oklahoma Jail.
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0: 10-15 with a driver 5-6. Can I get all cars? 3-4 northbound debut from northbound 94 and 57.
1: Copy, 7-4.

Medic 612, 984 County Road V2 West, sick person, cross streets, Chatsworth Street North, and Oxford Street North, box 459A, on fire ops 4, time 706, Medic 612, 984 County Road V2 West, sick person, cross streets, Chatsworth Street North, and Oxford Street North, box 459A, on fire ops 4, time 706.

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0: I'm clear on Oakland. Can you take me at 3rd degree 568 and have the tow company pull the plates on the vehicle, please?
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Fall injury, Cross Street, McKnight Road North, and Lakewood Drive North, Box 623, on fire off score, time 730.

Engine 142, 405 Harriet Circle, sick person, cross street, Harriet Avenue, and no cross street, box 311, on fire ops 4, time 7:30, engine 142, 405 Harriet Circle, sick person, cross street, Harriet Avenue, and no cross street, box 311, on fire ops 4, time 7:30.

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2: 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All be clear from HNC. Could you step me a 4-degree and a CTO, please?
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0: 464. 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

0: Okay.
1: There's an update in the CAD call that they're saying on scene.
0: That would be a lie. I did not copy him.
2: 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Whenever you're available, I'll leave it pending. I see you're on the boat in Goose there. 21 on Tiger Lake. Of the more important motor use.
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Engine 915, 4615 2nd Avenue, Benedictine Residence, Mr. Fish, Cross Street, Eugene Street, and Florence Street, Box 171, on fire off score, time 755. Engine 915, 4615 2nd Avenue, Benedictine Residence, Mr. Fish, Cross Street, Eugene Street, and Florence Street, Box 171, on fire off score, time 755.

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0: I'm going to stay attached to this call at Tiger Lake until I can get there.
1: Copy that, sir. 757.

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0: Metro 50 car spray, barrel in the middle lane, southbound 35W from Hennepin.
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0: glad you're taking that for your home course here for you.
1: Got you, sir. Thank you.
2: And Metro 67 info.
0: Go ahead.
2: I see you're attaching to the 1050 portion. I'm going to take a guess that these are probably related.
0: Definitely. Take a look.
2: Go for it.

0: 627 info.
1: What? Yeah, I'm going to guess these are going to be related. South, right in the Johnson curve, as you're turning in the left on the curve, and then just up a little further ahead is the supposed 1050.
2: Got me.
1: 805?
3: Metro being out as well, that's a bad spot.
1: Copy that, sir. 805?

0: Lincoln Whitaker, sounds like the callers were passing by reporting that construction traffic cones have been put in the wrong spot and they're blocking the street.
1: So, what's up?

0: 657.
1: 657. Oh, yeah, it's 57 and 59. 22. 59, copy, thank you. 311.

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0: Hey, one.
2: Box 294, on fire off score, time 8:11, medic 9.1, 2644 Cedar Avenue, shooting, stand by for police, cross street, Iron Avenue, and a Flint Road, box 294, on fire off score, time 8:11.
3: Mitchell.

0: I can confirm those two events are related. Pickup truck lost control on the curve and went all the way up on that embankment. I don't know how they didn't roll. And came to a final resting place.
1: Yeah, that's what it sounds like. He didn't hit nothing.
0: Copy, 815.

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0: 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Obviously, over.
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0: 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It'll be tight.
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0: traffic occurs for a debris in the center lane at eastbound Highway 10 from Thurston.
1: 37. 482 Metro, I'll grab that. Brooklyn Park.
0: 837.

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0: Code 4, 821. Cars information on track and complaint northbound 35 Alco Newmarket or mile marker 77. Described as a gray sedan, plate given Frank Henry Nora 703 that comes back to a Durango gray in color out of Osaka. It was kind of road raging with a semi sort of without the collar. Brake checked them, not letting them pass. They are now separated at 42.

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2: Cross Street, northbound I-35E to County Road East, and Talmadge Circle, Box 318, on fire off 4, time 8:48.

0: 4 Foreigners.
1: Area check 1575 team. 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
0: Jeremy. 40.90, cancel 920, check the area.
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Medic 921, 3259 Midland Avenue, Sick Person, Cross Street, Mine Avenue, and Orchard Lane, Box 351, on follow-up score, time 8:53, Medic 921, 3259 Midland Avenue, Sick Person, Cross Street, Mine Avenue, and Orchard Lane, Box 351, on follow-up score, time 8:53.

0: Eastbound traffic.
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0: Gaby, maybe 58.
1: I'm gonna need some partners here. He's gonna go on a hold. He's gonna refuse. He's gonna resist.
2: Six one out of that.
1: Two two six two. For the ETOH impairment along with some drugs.
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4: Picard, I'm about to do Highway 8 and Grand, it's in the land.
2: 4-6, clear, 7.
4: Grand will be eastbound, 8:59.

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1: We're up by Hennepin and Southbound here.
0: Copy. I'm going to stop out with yours and make sure everybody's okay, and then deal with my Suburban.
1: I'm going for it here. He's between the pillar and concrete barrier. I should be good here.
0: Oh, so there's another one. Metro, can you rate me two crashes here?
2: Copy. I've got the one in that same spot from earlier, and then I've got the one that's going to be underneath the railroad bridge there, just right at 8th Street.
0: Yeah, I got the, I think this is a Ford Escape ahead of me, and then I got the Suburban further ahead.
2: Oh, copy. So they are not related, two separate?
0: Correct, two separate.
2: Copy. I got you to attach to the Suburban. I'll throw the Escape as a secondary bending for you.

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1: 5284. 9-1, hang up, 18 mid Oaks Lane, within 8 meters. No answer, 2 callbacks, no history.
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1: Sorry, 911, hang up in the range of 2688 to 2748th Avenue, within 28 meters. Good ear female talking in the background, no response to TC. Negative on 2 callback.
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0: 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Is there any Oak Park Heights officer on the way to this? 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

0: Oakdale Station 2AF, Oakdale Station 1F, respond for a fire alarm at Wingate by Wyndham, 420 Inwood Avenue North. Time is 9:34.
1: Servants 25A, 14th Avenue East. Caller is reporting some type of alarm or beeping, possibly PIC, maybe coming from inside the building.
2: 34, copy.
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1: Hotel Battalion 1.
0: Can you reopen that last incident and put me back on it? Apparently the alarm system's still sounding.
1: Copy. I'll reopen it. 942.

35 from 36, described as a silver man. Seattle call 904, Prozac for silver, Dodge Caravan out of Coon Rapids, was not signaling when changing lanes over the shoulder lines. Information 937.

0: 421, 418 Highway 96 West, Scandia Shores, North Assist, Cross Street, Hodgson Road, and Snow Lake Boulevard, Box 191, on Fire Ops 4, Time 948, Engine 121, 418 Highway 96 West, Scandia Shores, North Assist, Cross Street, Hodgson Road, and Snow Lake Boulevard, Box 191, on Fire Ops 4, Time 948.
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0: Alpha Hotel Battalion 1.
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0: Battalion 1's on the scene. I got a large four-story hotel, nothing showing. It's not evacuated. They're investigating offensive strategy. A lot of people are coming in.
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0: Metro 44th and Clear Cars for a crash blocking Highway 61 and Berkeley Road.
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0: 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Do you know if we're having any issues with 45s right now?
1: Not that I'm aware of.
0: Copy. Could you try the one in my event? All 50, please.
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0: Because I only have it comes back change state out of record.
1: He said Minnesota, but he handed me his passport. Says Austin, T.O.
0: So the Minnesota one comes back and says change state of record.
1: Copy. If you could just attach that.
0: It's in my PCA, but...
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1: Give me my heads up, I'm coming from a late home.
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2: I advised Wash who they were wearing if you wanted them to handle.
0: If they could, that'd be great. I'm like 18 miles away.
2: Yeah, I was 10, 10, 32.

0: 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Information on that driving plate last seen West 394 approaching a Honda out of black hatchback with an unknown blackout 28. Waving through traffic at high rate speed. Information 1033 for the time.
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Rescue 611, 2401 Fire Avenue North, Bucket Inn, Unknown Medical, Cross Street, West Perimeter Drive, and County Road B2 West, on fire off 4, time 10:34, Rescue 611, 2401 Fire Avenue North, Bucket Inn, Unknown Medical, Cross Street, West Perimeter Drive, and County Road B2 West, on fire off 4, time 10:34.

Engine 142, Ignition 121, 3744 Cleveland Avenue North, Cottage Shore to Garden Hills, along Fountain, Cross Street, Penn Drive, and County Road E2 West, Box 275, on Firebox 5, time 10:35. Engine 142, Ignition 121, 3744 Cleveland Avenue North, Cottage Shore to Garden Hills, along Fountain, Cross Street, Penn Drive, and County Road E2 West, Box 275, on Firebox 5, time 10:35.

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0: Erie Code 3DOA, Colonel Park.
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0: 92-71.
1: Yeah, also responded to animal complaint 96 on Otter-like Road. Looks like they've got a couple callers. Callers are now on scene, but one of the callers is refusing to give the animal back. I believe there's animal neglect happening.
0: 7-1 copy.
1: 10-41.

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Respond with Lakeview Ambulance to 11020 39th Street North, apartment 116. Bailiff response for a fall. Time is 10:54.

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0: Eastbound 694 ramp from White Bear. Black CRV. No plates.
1: Eastbound 694 White Bear, 111.

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0: Gotcha. We got no response from patient when trying his number, contacted the alarm company, and they didn't have any additional, like, lockbox information or anything like that. They had an additional key holder, but when I tried calling her, it came up as the number is out of service.
1: 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Thank you.
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1: I'm still logging this evidence, so that might be a minute.

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1: Cool, I'm sorry, John, too. 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

0: I can search the DOC from Century and Carpenter. Beecham and Fifth for people dumpster diving.
1: 4487, English and Frost.
0: 1117. Just left in a silver Nissan Altima going northbound. Renovation.
2: 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I can advise an 870 Stadler.
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0: This is Virgil, Delta Battalion 1.
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0: Battalion 1 and 1 ambulance on all arriving. It is a small, two-story duplex. Not been shown, it's evacuated. We are investigating. All events will come in.

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1: 792.
0: In service?
2: 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Andy Rescue 1, in service, whole crew.
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0: 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Any other calls in the Canadian coast?
1: Negative.
0: Copy. That's going to be UCL. Right.
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0: 4492.
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0: Well, that's 1 will be clear, 1 and a half available. VC 1 and Engine 1 will remain on scene.
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1: 3984. Full damage to property at 2081 Division Street North. Damage to the power controlling motor and both of them parked outside. Have an overnight.
0: 34, W.
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Medic 321, 1670 Legacy Parkway East, Equiman Seasons at Maplewood, Fall Injury, Cross Street, Kennard Street North, and Flanger Street North, Box 380, on 404, Town 1141, Medic 321, 1670 Legacy Parkway East, Equiman Seasons at Maplewood, Fall Injury, Cross Street, Kennard Street North, and Flanger Street North, Box 380, on 404, Town 1141.

0: for 50 car for a motorist assist, eastbound, westbound 494 and 77.
1: 630, 62 and 55.
0: 11, 34.

0: opposed to assist Hastings on a traffic stop, 55 in Prairie.
1: E and 13.
0: 1144.
2: Car for a pedestrian eastbound 62 and Highway 5. They're carrying a stick.
1: 630 Metro, I copy. We'll grab that on Penny.

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1: E and 13.
0: 11:44.
2: Car for a pedestrian, eastbound 62 and Highway 5. They're carrying a stick.
1: 630 Metro, I copy. Hold grab that up, Penny.
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0: 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There's some blacked out lights, 55 and Pine area, so they're just requesting you to watch people because they're running the light.
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1: So with the truck, it's just a fuel assist, and they got help already en route. They're safely off to the shoulders, so not a hazard, out and safe.
2: That's maybe not the right one, because it was a tire problem in the Apex, and it wasn't a truck.
1: Well, copy. It might be the wrong one, then. This is on the grass on the ramp from West 194. To North 77. I'll go look for it. Must be at 400.
2: Yes, westbound 494, just west of 77, but first is out with it, so you're probably good.
1: Okay.
2: 154.

Meg 612, 2052 Lakes Parkway West, Aldi, Fall Injury, Cross Street, Northridge Road North, and Cleveland Avenue North to northbound Interstate 35W, Box 395, Ontario 4, Time 11:58. Medic 612, 2005 Twin Lakes Parkway West, Aldi, Fall Injury, Cross Street, Northridge Road North, and Cleveland Avenue North to northbound Interstate 35W, Box 395, on fire off 4, time 11:58.

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Rescue 611, 1642 County Road B2 West, Baltimore Steakhouse, unconscious, Cross Street, Rosedale CTRSDS Road, and American Street North, Box 456A, on fire off 4, Town 1206, Rescue 611, 1642 County Road B2 West, Baltimore Steakhouse, unconscious, Cross Street, Rosedale CTRSDS Road, and American Street North, Box 456A, on fire off 4, Town 1206.

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0: 465. There's a crash with injuries, 55 and Pine.
1: 10-4.
0: 12-10.

Bridgewater, Station 1 Rescue responded like the ambulance to Bridgewater Park, 1315 Main Street South, for a suicide attempt. Time is 12:13.

0: This bus from Lakeview at 07. Just confirming, this last call is still there. Is this a jumper from the bridge?
1: Vince?
2: Waiting of it.
0: Copy that. We're on our way.
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0: Stillwater, Chief 2.
1: Stillwater, Chief 2.
0: If Stillwater was the only one called for this, can you start Bayport Fire, St. Joe's Fire, and then do a dive if this person's actually in the water?
1: Copy. Start Bayport, St. Joe's, and start dive. 1217. For 2430 cars, for a jumper that was witnessed jumping off the bridge. 36. Sorry, the bridge.
2: Sorry, does it legal?
1: 1217. St. Croix Crossing Bridge, time is 1217. And then Delta Squad, the county is temporarily tied at 1217.

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0: 1223. Two units of tank right crossing bridge. We are on event 7.
3: Event 7, copy. Thank you. Discussion. So, what a fireboat 1 where route?
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0: Can we slow all fire units to routine at this point? We just have no information and only one witness.
1: Slow all responding fire units to routine, 1229. Where do you want them responding to? Is there a location?
0: If they're part of the dive team, they will respond to Sunnyside, and Stillwater Chief 3 will be in charge of that. Any fire units, we are underneath St. Croix Crossing Bridge.
2: One is in on scene.
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0: report 10 cars for a crash debris in the lane, 190th and 61.
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1: 9271.
0: For an accident, it's going to be westbound on 96 in front of Mid Country Beach near Highway 61.
1: 71, copy.
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0: Scandia Brush 1 with both arriving on scene, staging in the parking lot.
1: Kelly, top of the... information on a driving complaint about 50 motorcycles, Kirby all sports bikes, in and out of traffic, high rate of speed, southbound 61, just coming into Hastings over the bridge. Information 1250.

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0: Maple is now visible Tesla near the front of the entrance to Barnes & Noble. There's a dog in there. The car has just been in there for 2 hours with the windows open.
1: 90, Kirby.
0: 1249.
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0: 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They may have some response for any of us. Call 1990 Queens Avenue. 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
0: But
1: unless there's two of them, the crash I found is eastbound 494, just east of 12th.
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0: 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She did the same thing yesterday. She's a black female, 20s to 30s average. She's possibly wearing pink and arrived in a 2018 Touch Durango.
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0: 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We'll be clear of the bridge and en route to the prison.
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0: Caller T3, where are you calling?
1: Affirmative. I cleared everyone from the event on CAD. Can I also remove patches?
0: Yes, affirmative. All patches can be removed from the incident.
1: Sounds good. Thank you, sir. Time.

0: 3934, 3914.
1: 3934,
0: go for both.
1: This is pleading as a breach of trust. 2215 Ryan Court. Callers reporting she found her missing Mercedes, white 2020 Mercedes, at this location. It is not listed as stolen.
0: 3-4 is closed, copy.
1: 1323.
0: 4482. 12th report.
1: 1323.

0: Stillwater, Chief 3 in the fire main.
1: Stillwater, Chief 3.
0: Did you happen to pick up a fire helmet off the bridge?
1: We didn't have anybody on the bridge. I believe Bayport was going to go and grab that. Dispatch, Bayport, Chief 1 on the fire main. Yeah, I grabbed it.
0: Bayport has the fire helmet, and does it belong to you, or is it a different fire department?
1: It was a different fire department. I returned it already.
0: Copy. Bayport, Chief 1, did you return it to St. Joe? That's who's missing one. We just got a phone call.
1: I did, yes.
0: Copy.
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3: Time 1325, Medic 322, 1901 DeSoto Street North, Risotto Villa Apartments, fall injury, Cross Street, Ripley Avenue East, and Roselawn Avenue East, Box 525, on fire off 4, time 1325.

0: Metro 2440 car for a seat cushion in the right lane, southbound 35. Looks like by the Harris exit.
1: 466 North Ranch.
0: That'll be near mile marker 156, I apologize.
1: County.
0: 1332.

0: doing 665. HCMC's checking the area. They don't see anything. Anything obvious to you guys?
1: 665, anything from Highway 7 northbound to 294, I don't see anything.
0: I'll probably cancel on them.
1: Got it.

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0: The ramps and Minnetonka are clear as well.
1: Copy. Yeah.

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1: Valley Ambulance 1 is in Raptor Regions, all other units are clear at 1336.

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Have her next.

Engine 323, Battalion Chief 306, and Engine 313, 316 Summer Place East, along Farman, Cross Street, No Cross Street, and McMenemy Street North, Box 525, on Fire Ops 5, Time 1341, Engine 323, Battalion Chief 306, and Engine 313, 316 Summer Place East, along Farman, Cross Street, No Cross Street, and McMenemy Street North, Box 525, on Fire Ops 5, Time 1341.

0: Metro 4460 car for a 1050 northbound 35A before Randolph.
1: Steffi, country and county B.
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Metro 3406, air cars information on a driving complaint. Called in by a witness, couple people road raging. Eastbound 94, the aggressor exited to 5th Street. Described as an old school BMW X3, plate similar to Zebra Henry Mary 516. Cut the other person off and slammed on their brakes. They are separated now. Information 1343.

0: 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Debris is in the right ditch tonight.
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0: I know I rated as northbound 35E, but her rapid's coming in at 6 meters from southbound 35E from Randolph, if that helps.
1: Got it.
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0: Did you have this on camera?
1: Negative, but there's a big tree in the way of where she would have came in. It's kind of like right in the end of the apex from Randolph to go south on 35E is where she came in.
0: Copy, I just went south on it and see anything. I'll swing through again.
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0: 24 cars of information on a driving complaint on eastbound Highway 10 from Foley Boulevard. Vehicle describes a silver Chevy SUV. Unknown 28. Caller describes seeing the driver with a bottle of Jameson. Information at 1359.
1: Take that one to
0: Go ahead.
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101-21, 5919 Centerville Road, Presbyterian Homes North Oaks, Sick Person, Cross Street, Wilkinson Lake Boulevard, and County Road J, Block 17, on fire at 4, time 1411, Engine 121, 5919 Centerville Road, Presbyterian Homes North Oaks, Sick Person, Cross Street, Wilkinson Lake Boulevard, and County Road J, Block 17, on fire at 4, time 1411.

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1: Can you update the address on this to 2220 Skillman Avenue, please?
0: Have you. Down 35E from about Maryland is a black car and a motorcycle, 80 miles per hour road raging each other. I'll get further.
2: Gotta be on to go to tech.
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2: Received, I'll be sitting on the ramp, Little Canada, to northbound east.
0: Copy.
3: And Cynthia, I'll be at your 10th day, eastbound 36, if they get on 36.
0: Copy, 1421.
2: 356, I'm right on them. They just passed northbound, still at it. You can help me out with cameras. Looks like they'll be committing to west 694. And can you check and see if lights available? I'm not pursued now, but they're in and out of traffic, high rate of speed. I don't know if they're road raging or just driving reckless.

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1: Copy, we got him on camera as well. But there's going to be a delay, so probably out for a while.
0: Copy, I'm just passing around. He's got a bit of traffic, and he's helping out with cams. West Metro, please.
1: We'll do, and we'll jump on tack since we picked him up on camera.
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2: Metro 60 cars, East Metro is currently trying to get to a driving point, currently North 35E in Little Canyon area. Looks like speeds of 80 now, looks like a partner does have it on camera here. Road rate incident, black passenger car and a motorcycle.
1: 67, copy.
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0: 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Navy 71.
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0: How are you?

0: Charlie.
1: Moscow, there's an echo. Can you go again? Bus 63 Tango. Sorry, there's a lot of wind or something in the background.
2: Highway 10.
3: That was 2262 for the airway. Can you check the status?
1: 2262.
4: Was going to be an AOA out there. Highway 10 each, 35W, either a road rage or a pursuit. I've shut it down. I've taken the back road at this point.

0: if you guys are available, check out a pedestrian on the ramp south W to Stinson.
1: 239, Franklin.
0: And 239, be advised, caller wanted to stay anonymous, said he knows the person, and that he may most likely have warrants.
1: Yeah.
0: 14 Faisal.
2: Before we call 14 Faisal.

0: Turn to domestic, our 14-year-old caller is at the locker, 3600 Hudson Road, for units 3-1. They're going to be waiting outside by the front door with their dog currently on leash. Anyway, they were arguing with their mom and now they want to go to dad's house.
1: That's what it appeared to be, and the rider's for sure got a red sweatshirt on, unknown helmet color.
2: Okay.
1: Yes, you're good. Thank you.
0: 1420.

0: one clear. There's going to be a large tree branch and other items in the left lane for 65 and 81st Avenue. Going to be clear once we're done looking for this bike. 1429.
1: Thanks, Mitch. I can take it from down, too.
0: Got me. I'm sitting at that camera there, too, waiting to see if that biker comes cooking west on County 10 there.
1: 10-4.
0: 1429.
1: Union Associate Trap. Pursuit to the event.
2: Copy, 1429.
1: It's about to be clear, GOA.
2: 2268, copy, GOA, 1429. Turn 4, not going to stop it.
0: 7, 4, 3.

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1: 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You can give me the control model.

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1: We'll take a line up. For one on a hold, ETH.
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1: That's right, and they're cleared in.
0: Copy, starting line up, working 36.
2: 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I'll be code 4 and in apartment 302.
0: Definitely not a theft in code 4. Part of their something.

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2: 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I can head away.
1: 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Thank you. 4031.

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Virgin Cars information on their driving complaint, lacking heavy southbound 61 from 15th Street. Looking for a black Ford F-250 out of Maplewood, given plate of Edward Tom Boy, 004, vehicle was seen swerving, unable to maintain the lane, and almost hit other vehicles. Information at 1434.

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9344 Seacars information on a driving complaint, lacking heading southbound 35W from Highway 13, looking for a silver Jaguar XE out of Lakeville, living plate of 0 Lincoln Mary 006. Vehicle was in weaving, tailgating, and speeding. Information at 1450.

0: It's going to be a party named Ken, born in 92 inch male type, a 2-cent bill, wearing gray jacket, black pants with a gray backpack as well, and two McDonald's shopping bags.
1: Is there anything other than 4 copy?
0: Party the job.

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0: Woodbury Ambulance 4.
3: Are we clear then?
0: Let me check. Sorry, I was on the phone.
3: Copy.
1: And I believe he ran into McDonald's. Yeah, and then he took off across the parking lot, so he's back here somewhere. He's just heading out. Got it. I'll see if we get some more info.

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2: 5 Metro, same traffic, good afternoon.
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3: Afternoon, 4259.
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3: 681.
0: Afternoon, 10 for shift.
3: Afternoon, 4259.

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1: Okay, car call.
0: Yeah, 34. Suspect is going to be carrying two full-size McDonald's paper bag full of merchandise. Possibly eastbound on 11.
1: Copy, possibly eastbound 11, carrying two full-size McDonald's bag full of merchandise. Pitching over.
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0: 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I believe that'd be with the suspect at Crestwood Townhomes.
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0: I'm clear for.
1: Clear for 1510.
2: Drive, currently westbound 694, approaching Central, described as a blue Tesla. Unknown 28, vehicle is driving with excessive speed and weaving in and out of traffic. Info at 1510.
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0: Queensland officers. I've had interaction with an Aaron Tricata earlier around White Bear and Beam Avenue. We have a call from the mall. Now he's requesting a phone call follow-up.
1: Sorry, see negative, but I'll take it.
0: Can you copy? Thank you. I'm from your mobile 1529.
2: Copy, you can disturb.
0: 1521.

0: requires information on a driving complaint currently northbound 252 passing Brookdale, described as a black Chevy sedan, plate similar to Lincoln Paul King, 360, vehicles weaving in and out of traffic, preventing vehicles from passing and passing vehicles on the shoulder. Info 1525.
1: For transport.
2: Carry on, 34.
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2: Copy, Target. 1525.
0: Metro 10 cars information only on driving complaint. North 167, Marshall describes a black Nissan Altima plate. Paul Charles and Nora, 189, that's going to be a Subaru WRX black and white, St. Louis Park. Caused the collar to go under the shoulder, almost hit him, cut him off. Info 1526.

0: 35. You can recall by case number when you're ready. Copy, go ahead. 2651-1431, I'll take the driving complaint portion.
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0: Civil information advice.
1: Copy, I'll have an advice that you're doing.

Engine 915, 2298 10th Street, West Assist, Cross Street, Moorhead Avenue, and Johnson Avenue, Box 143, on fire off 4, time 1533, Engine 915, 2298 10th Street, West Assist, Cross Street, Moorhead Avenue, and Johnson Avenue, Box 143, on fire off 4, time 1533.

0: 21 good. Southbound 100, westbound 394, there's a small black mix for the park media exit. I gotta flip back for it.
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0: on a hit and run in Pending Third and 13th Avenue. It was called in by a witness who saw a vehicle strike a parked vehicle and then leave the scene. That'll be in the queue, 15-39.
1: 3914, we copy that. We'll be heading there momentarily.
0: Copy, 15-39.

0: first front tire in the lane, eastbound 36 at 35 feet.
1: That's 15 for you there.
0: 15 for
2: you. Metro 4450 cars for clear and left to lane is westbound 494 Nicholas.
1: 6-6.
2: 15 for you.

0: Cars information on driving complaint currently southbound 35W approaching Washington, described as a silver BMW SUV, plate 0 Union Paul 760, comes back to 2015 silver BMW X6 out of Minneapolis. Vehicle called off RP, tailgated them and attempted to run them off the road. Information at 1540.
1: 70 cars information on driving complaint north 169 from 494, blue Chevy Impala, plate given same end, Henry 940, just come back to 2008 model of St. Paul. Unable to maintain lane when the caller passed them, they had their eyes closed. Looks like on camera, passive highway 62. Information 1541.

0: 9682.
1: 9682.
0: That's an animal complaint off of 1872 Conner Road, F Fox Trunk, possibly abandoned dog. They have seen a blue Honda Civic or possibly cord pull up, release their dog from the vehicle and then drive away. It's going to be a white female driver, unknown license plate 4. They're going to be waiting with the vehicle.
1: Copy.
0: Did you question?
1: 9682, I can take that call.
0: A3 copy, A2, I can show you five. Miami United Station 1AF for an ALS level fall at Free Guard Bar, 307 Stillwater Boulevard. Time your page is 1542.

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1: 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Thank you very much.

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50 cars information on driving complaint West 62 from Cedar, described as A gray Jeep Grand Cherokee, Iowa 28 of Nora Ocean 276. Car stated smell marijuana coming from the vehicle. Information 1549.

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0: Metro 20 car is southbound 169 at Medicine Lake Road for a black Dodge Ram that's unable to maintain its lane.
1: Alright, well, I'm just about to clear traffic.
0: Copy. 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
0: 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Six is five. 10-7. Good night.
2: My apologies. 1600. I have a different.
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0: 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Have a good night.
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0: 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Yeah.
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2: Five five seven Metro, stopping that vehicle just before Northbound 494. Copy, we got eyes down there. 6802.

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0: We have Zebra Zebra Nora 976. You're 28th in there, right?
1: Is that Zebra Zebra Nora 976? That's close enough, one letter off. But yeah, that's going to be them.
0: Okay. I didn't say that in first, thank you.

0: St. Paul on Penn and Press Medical, Sidewinders Bar, 2573 7th Avenue East. They did not make any contact with the patient, so I'm not going to interrupt.
1: Clear 934. Squawk, copy that. He's leaving pending for now. We'll get someone for you shortly.
0: Copy. Good job, bud.

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1: You can show me clear report, and you can go ahead and send me the medical right down there.
0: Copy. Please count on. You're looking for a blue Subaru Crosstrek out of Minneapolis, given plate of 04 Charles Tom 794. Vehicle was seen making a finger gun FRP. Took photos of them. Road rage incident started due to merging issues. Information at 617.

0: Metro 20 car is on scene for the driving complaint. Did you say start a tow on that one or standby?
1: Standby.
0: Yeah, 608.

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0: travel for?
1: Sorry for jumping you. Can I get to this Morris? This is from radio. I'm right there.
0: Stand by. I haven't even looked yet.

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1: Been a noise complaint area of Beeman. He's on the street for multiple vehicles honking horns for the last hour.
0: Copy.
1: 15-16.

information on a driving complaint last year heading south on 35 from Highway 61 for a road rage incident. Looks like it involves a black car and a silver SUV. Black car is chasing down the silver SUV, trying to run them off the road. Unknown 28, no follower information at 1617.

0: 4, 52 Metro, degrees on the right shoulder.
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2: Three sixty.
0: 15
2: with one at Joe. Partner's
0: got
2: the auto. Can I get a CCH, please?
0: Copy. And video request has been submitted for you, sir.
2: Awesome, thank you.

0: 04, my apologies. Go ahead.
1: Arriving at scene of a 2 motor vehicle accident. Both vehicles are on all fours. Looks like occupants have exited. There is somebody on the floor. We'll be out investigating, checking for injuries. You can show Woodbury Ambulance 4 is Crestberry Drive Command.
0: Copy that. 1621. Henderson rolls on for an accident, hit and run, pounds blue Hyundai Sonata, struck by a beige Cadillac that lost north on Henderson about 10 minutes ago.
2: Copy, public works.
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0: Thanks, John.

caller responding to the third point here, living on 3840 Hoffman Road, 93-year-old female, conscious breathing, stroke. Time now is 16.2.

0: 487. I have an additional noise complaint. This one's for Hazelwood Park. It says that they're blowing their air horns. I don't know if that might be related to the vehicle horns that your caller tried to report. Will you let me know if I can merge them?
1: Hey, sir. Will do.
0: Thank you, Mr. Jenny.
2: Northeast, Encino Avenue, Box 290, on fire off 4, time 1623, Medic 921, 3840 Hoffman Road, Story Point Senior Living, Stroke, Cross Street, Hoffman Road East, Encino Avenue, Box 290, on fire off 4, time 1623.

0: search for a bumper in the right lane. 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

0: 3450 requires information on a driving plane. Northbound 77 1466, described as a white BMW sedan. Was road raging with the caller. They are separated now, speeding. Cut the caller off, brake check. Information 1627.
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0: Hazelwood Park, 1663 County OC, Charlie East, for people playing soccer and blowing air horns.
1: 4487. My call in 4480 is remote related. You can dupe them and clean them both out, report.

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1: Alright, copy.
0: I think I just played on playback, so we'll just follow up that route.
1: Copy.
0: 16.9.

0: for 10 cars information on a driving complaint. 2 minute time delay northbound 52 from 80th described as a hatchback with the hatch open. Boxes are in it. They're driving fast. Information 1632.
1: Recovered property.

0: inferior. Which vehicle? What team? Looking at playback, I don't even know if they were involved. It should be a 2020 Honda Accord. I do have their plate in case they involve parties on scene can confirm.
1: Copy, thanks.
0: 1632.
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0: 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Station 1AF will be cleared. 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
0: Are you sending those cars on the left link?
1: Yeah, I didn't see it. I just saw all the traffic stacked up.
0: Howdy. Do you want to stop out with the three cars going left? 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

0: 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Count 10, 6 on the left.
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2: Lane of Eastbound 94
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1: I'm still code 4, just info for squads as they're in the area. Suspect driver from this hit and run. Going to be driving a beige Cadillac CTS. Most likely going to have severe, if not disabling, front end damage. Driven by a black male driver. Last seen northbound on Edgerton about 10 minutes ago.
0: It's sticking into the lane a tiny bit.
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2: Can I take her free? Say again? Is she good to go? Yeah, she's good. Copy.
3: Thanks, I'm special.
0: 617.
3: Was that a 40 call?
0: Yes, ma'am.
3: 10-4. I assume you've already started someone to figure out family call time at St. Francis.
0: Copy, he is code 4 down with one in custody as well, to SB 685 as well.
3: Yeah, okay.

0: Go ahead.
1: Are you still on scene?
0: Abram.
1: Would you please give me the plate for the white vehicle that's currently getting on the truck, the tow truck?
0: Zebra Nora Henry 352.
1: Thank you. 1629.

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0: 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I believe my partner got the phone number, but call got placed on hold because a Brainerd guy was fighting with one.
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0: 1655.

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0: 1656.

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0: 1658.

Valley Station 1A and Valley Ambulance 1 for motor vehicle accident, unknown injuries. Highway 95 northbound to, or just north of I-94. The vehicle possibly took off and is now in Wisconsin. We're trying to get further. Time of your page is 1659.

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1: 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I'm still trying to find it on camera. Best they could give me is right now northbound 95 before 94.
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1: Valley Chief 2.
0: Valley Chief 5.
1: Valley Chief 5. Sorry, Valley Chief 5, are you en route?
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0: 50. Just kidding. Just 1029 people.
1: Okay, I copy. I'll be stopping just north of Maryland.
0: 1708.
2: On follow-up score, town 1708, medic 612, 2001 at 30 Street North, seizure, cross streets, Ryan Avenue West, and Schoonman Avenue West, box 487, on follow-up score, town 1708.

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0: cars for a stall on the right shoulder called in by a passerby, northbound 35 mile post 137.
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1: Tango. 6-1 Tango, Marin County East, just gonna touch back over here, man.
2: Vehicle was cutting RP off in Brake Truck Kingdom. Parties are separated. Information at 1714.
1: I need you to switch back over to your main. She's trying to give you a hit run.
0: Copy.

0: I'm driving complete left and heading southbound 35. Coming up to Highway 8, looking for a silver Toyota 4Runner out of Roseville, given plate of Union, David Paul, 183. Vehicle is seen weaving, tailgating, and passing on the shoulder. Information, I'm 219.
1: Okay, 219.

After 24-10 cars information on a driving complaint was some road rage, parties are separated, was southbound 61, vehicle exited to go westbound on 80th Street, described as a brown Chevy pickup, plate similar to Zebra Lincoln Lincoln 530, tried to run the call off the road and side swiper, information 1724.

0: 27.
1: This is Medic with the PIC, 1019 Berlin Road South, Downer 7 bipolar manic episode. Her request is we're getting her to the hospital. Going to be a white female, born in 93, 5'6", they were still brown t-shirt, green leggings.
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Medic 311, 1019 Golden Road South, behavioral emergency, cross streets, Mommy Avenue East, and Mater Court East, box 893, on Firebox 4, time 1734, Medic 311, 1019 Golden Road South, behavioral emergency, cross streets, Mommy Avenue East, and Mater Court East, box 893, on Firebox 4, time 1734.

0: 34, 9-4-2. 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Name of Shanika, black female, pink top, runway again.
1: Yeah, the airport's probably going to be.
0: Okay, there's it.
2: Four, three, four. Can you please tell me out at UNS as a fighter as well? Escape 4. 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

0: for a VOR road rage issue. 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Cell phone 6170th.
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0: 5039.

Engine 121, 4425 Covenant Court, Hemorrhage, Cross Street, Snail Lake Road, and No Cross Street, Box 191, on fire off 4, time 1740, Engine 121, 4425 Covenant Court, Hemorrhage, Cross Street, Snail Lake Road, and No Cross Street, Box 191, on fire off 4, time 1740.

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1: copy. 1742.
0: Not arguing with each other, but they're just south of 70th on the southbound side.
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0: 1742.

0: pedestrian, eastbound 55 and Highway 5.
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1: Happy daughter's not locked in the bathroom, is that your voice on? Mount Amenai Station 1, Mount Amenai Chief, you're requested emergent by law enforcement. 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

0: 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I'll be in the queue at 1750.
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0: temporary stall block in the ramp from westbound 394 to southbound 100.
1: 476.
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0: 4487. 4487. Parked in 911 Open Line, 1265 Frost Avenue, with the English Village Apartment. Caller, somebody is holding their items as hostage. Not a person, just belongings. So they're waiting at the butcher's market near the address when they disconnected.
1: 80, copy. 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As an old PD.
0: 70. Okay. 4484. Interesting. We did just get a request to cancel. Paramedic 311, they're transferring the patient.
2: 8488,
0: please go to the floor. 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
0: Like Sonica, check out this party at your PD. He welcomed Delwood shirtless. I had mentioned that he had left a group home, got mad, didn't want to hurt himself, but now is requesting medics because of an anxiety attack.
2: I 17, you'll be logged on shortly.
0: I'm sorry, copy.

Letter 911, 4701 Highway 61, White Bear Lake Police Department, Behavioral Emergency, Cross Street, 2nd Street, and 3rd Street, Box 172A, on Fire Off 4, Time 1801, Letter 911, 4701 Highway 61, White Bear Lake Police Department, Behavioral Emergency, Cross Street, 2nd Street, and 3rd Street, Box 172A, on Fire Off 4, Time 1801.

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0: Thank you, Joe.
1: We keep getting calls for these air horns going off at the soccer game at Hazelwood Park. So I was up another earlier to check on it. Do you want us to keep sending calls when the calls come in or clear them out as a duplicate to the previous calls?
0: We'll just take it on patrol. You can clear them.
1: Copy that. Thank you. HSC.
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0: Wolfpack, Woodbury Battalion 2.
1: Hi.
0: I'm seeing a medium-sized, two-story residential home. Does work to be evacuated. We'll be investigating Woodbury Battalion 2 as well.
1: Copy that. On scene, medium-sized, two-story residential home, not evacuated, in command, 1808.

0: Driving complaint. They're just getting on westbound 94 from 61. It's a white car and a black car drag racing. The black car is filming the white car racing. The white car has a personalized 28. Edward Victor, Ocean, Adam, Nora, Tom. Loud exhaust on both.
1: Roger, you got a cam?
0: I did. I'm trying to pick him back up.
1: Okay, I'm at McMahon. I'll slow that way.
0: Copy.
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0: Metro 113, if you want to go to attack, they're westbound, just passing Mounds. They both have a plate that starts with Evo, Edward Victor, Ocean.
1: Yeah, that's where you want now. I'm 94 here.
0: Have it.

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1: There's a prison call, bomb hander 2 call.
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1: 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And then we're not sure if they went east or west on 94 or continued south on 35E.
3: I don't see him west yet, so I'm guessing east.
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0: I'm not seeing anything that went eastbound. I haven't seen any bikes go in this direction.
1: Copy, you're in my south 52. Thanks for looking.
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1: Toyota Tundra out of Austin. Vehicle was seen swerving, unable to maintain lane. Information at 1825.
2: Does Paul want me to come replace him? Are you guys wrapping up down there?
3: I don't have it wrapping up, but me and Butch should be okay.
1: Driving complaint last in heading south on 35W from County Road 42, looking for a white pickup truck, similar 28 to yellow CMCM 891 vehicle was seen swerving. RP says that they were slumped over the steering wheel and looked like they were falling asleep. Information at 1825.

0: I got it.
1: I took my door jam without thinking about it, so you might want to pull one up there.
0: All right. Did you get a first name for her from the comp at all by chance?
1: I did not know.
0: All right, thanks.

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1: 15.
0: 6-21, you need more lights? I might really push it up here a little. If you got your push bumper, I could use that. I'll be there in like 2 seconds. 5-5-8, you'll be able to get through. Just stick to the right side of the rail.
2: Yeah.

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1: 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You can come out.
2: Hi, 58 Metro. Vehicle is confirmed unoccupied.
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0: 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No history, domestics, and surgery.
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1: 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Ambulance 2 will transport shortly.

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1: Head on.
0: Motorcycle heading eastbound 494, coming up the pilot, probably heading your way, 120.
1: Description?
0: Sports bike with a yellow headlight.
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1: 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Can you clear my stop out as warned and then check cameras for that sports bike?
3: Copy, I'm keeping an eye on Dog Road, seeing when it'll come up.

0: seeing a dog now. It's in the left lane, still eastbound.
1: Flip around for that.
0: Copy, I'll do a domestic on him.

0: Charlie, complete left and heading north, Mile 35, approaching Highway 95, looking for a blue Toyota Camry, given plate of Nora Union, and 184 vehicle with me swerving, unable to maintain lane, information at 8240.
1: Pass Delaware.
2: Metro, can you go to TAC, please?
0: Stay from.

0: Roswell, eastbound 494.
1: Captain Road, client of local around 1630, history of eloping in the past has been found at Battle Creek Regional. The David Nichols, born in 91, he's went 0558, 145th home. Today was wearing a gray pullover.
2: Copy.
1: Can you bring that?

0: 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I'm still en route. I can run the pick.
1: 10-9-66.
0: I'm en route to your stop. I can write in the tag for what I got him going.
1: Sounds good. Metro 44 here.
2: Code 4, Agent 46.
3: 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Nine-eight-zero, Yellow Mary.
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1: 621, in the area.
0: 8349.

0: reverse for pedestrian eastbound 694 White Bear.
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0: 8049.
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3: 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It's going to be Margaret, 17th, Minnesota, John Edward Union, 807.
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0: Yeah.
1: Having trouble getting that plate back. Is there anything on the plate, or is it 980 Yellow Mary?
0: I just entered the vent and I got it back. I'm not sure what was causing that to not come back, but the vent came back with the correct plate.
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2: Five, six, single for Wolf.
3: A DOC 8370 Long Lake Road for an unhealthy male down the street yelling at Sony northbound Long Lake, white male, thin build, black hoodie, tan pants.
2: 5-6 Tango, I can advise. He's aware.
3: Okay.

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